0: 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Weather.
1: Clear spells with some mist and fog forming early on Monday. It'll be dry with sunny spells in the south and east. Cloudier elsewhere with some patchy rain, lows of 12 degrees Celsius.

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2: Israel's foreign ministry has hit out at the Green Party after members voted to define Zionism as racism, accusing the party of adopting a position that seeks to undermine Israel's existence. The motion was passed at the party conference in Brighton by 1,022 votes to 813. Four of the party's five MPs opposed the motion. Police in Norfolk have launched a murder investigation after a woman in her 40s was found dead at a property in Dersingham. A man, also in his 40s, has been arrested on suspicion of murder and remains in custody. Conservative leader Kemi Badenoch has unveiled a 95-page political document setting out the principles she said would guide a future Conservative government.
3: Wealth must be created before it can be distributed. Freedom requires responsibility. People will flout the rules unless there are consequences.
2: And the British Museum has made changes to address lengthy queues to see the Bayeux Tapestry, including an audio guide, clearer signage, additional seating and longer opening hours. From Radio News Hub, I'm Ben Monse.
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1: 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Weather.
2: Clear spells with some mist and fog forming early on Monday. It'll be dry with sunny spells in the south and east. Cloudier elsewhere with some patchy rain. Lows of 12 degrees Celsius.

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1: Israel has condemned the Green Party's decision to define Zionism as racism, accusing the party of giving legitimacy to terrorism, and saying the motion amounts to a rejection of Israel's existence. The vote, backed by 1,022 members to 813, has also divided the Greens, with four of the party's five MPs opposing the motion. Kemi Badenoch has set out her vision for a future Conservative government, insisting the party will return to power at the next election.
2: Government must be strong where only the state can be. Only the state can be, but it must be restrained where people are better placed to decide for themselves.
1: Thousands of protesters have marched through East London to mark 90 years since the Battle of Cable Street. Demonstrators walked from Whitechapel to Cable Street, calling for action against the far right, anti-Semitism and racism. And Formula One's lawmakers have vowed to launch a full investigation into the Bahrain Grand Prix after multiple cars broke down with software problems in the wet conditions. From Radio News Hub, I'm Ben Monse.
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1: Clear spells with some mist and fog forming early on Monday. It'll be dry with sunny spells in the south and east. Cloudier elsewhere with some patchy rain. Lows of 12 degrees Celsius.

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1: Israel's foreign ministry has hit out at the Green Party after members voted to define Zionism as racism, accusing the party of adopting a position that seeks to undermine Israel's existence. The motion was passed at the party conference in Brighton by 1,022 votes to 813. Four of the party's five MPs opposed the motion. Police in Norfolk have launched a murder investigation after a woman in her 40s was found dead at a property in Dersingham. A man, also in his 40s, has been arrested on suspicion of murder and remains in custody. Conservative leader Kemi Badenoch has unveiled a 95-page political document setting out the principles she said would guide a future Conservative government.
2: Wealth must be created before it can be distributed. Freedom requires responsibility. People will flout the rules unless there are consequences.
1: And the British Museum has made changes to address lengthy queues to see the Bayeux Tapestry, including an audio guide, clearer signage, additional seating, and longer opening hours. From Radio News Hub, I'm Ben Monse.
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1: Clear spells with some mist and fog forming early on Monday. It'll be dry with sunny spells in the south and east. Cloudier elsewhere with some patchy rain. Lows of 12 degrees Celsius.

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1: Israel has condemned the Green Party's decision to define Zionism as racism, accusing the party of giving legitimacy to terrorism and saying the motion amounts to a rejection of Israel's existence. The vote, backed by 1,022 members to 813, has also divided the Greens, with four of the party's five MPs opposing the motion. Kemi Badenoch has set out her vision for a future Conservative government, insisting the party will return to power at the next election.
2: Government must be strong where only the state can be. Only the state can be, but it must be restrained where people are better placed to decide for themselves.
1: Thousands of protesters have marched through East London to mark 90 years since the Battle of Cable Street. Demonstrators walked from Whitechapel to Cable Street, calling for action against the far right, anti-Semitism and racism. And Formula One's lawmakers have vowed to launch a full investigation into the Bahrain Grand Prix after multiple cars broke down with software problems in the wet conditions. From Radio News Hub, I'm Ben Monse.
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1: Clear spells with some mist and fog forming early on Monday. It'll be dry with sunny spells in the south and east. Cloudier elsewhere with some patchy rain, lows of 12 degrees Celsius.

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1: US Air Force has withdawn all of its bombers from RAF Fairford. Georgia Lee has more.
2: It's after a suspected terror plot there. The bombers went back to their bases last night. On Saturday, counter-terrorism police said a sixth man had been arrested in connection. The 25-year-old dual UK-Iranian national was detained on suspicion of preparation of terrorist acts. Senior police chiefs say the investigation is hugely complex and they're looking at multiple lines of inquiry.
1: Green Party leader Zach Polanski has been banned from entering Israel after members of the party voted to define Zionism as racism. Israel accused the Greens of legitimizing the destruction of the state. Further protests have sparked in Gosport after more migrants arrived from across the channel. A number of people gathered in the town again after reports authorities were preparing for the arrival of a boat. And engineers in Scotland are teaming up with some in Japan to put whiskey into space. They're planning to put it on a rocket in 2028. From Radio News Hub, I'm Frankie Hersein.
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1: Mist and fog clearing in the south to leave a dry day with some sunny spells. Cloudier and windier in the north, though, with some outbreaks of rain there too. Highs today of 21 degrees Celsius.

Dearly beloved, we are gathered here today to get through this thing called life. 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But I'm here to tell you, there's something else. The afterworld. 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Day or night.

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1: Here's Alex, pedalling off to work. And here's Nikki, driving off for a morning coffee. 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Allow at least 1.5 metres when overtaking cyclists, or more if driving over 30 miles per hour. And for horse riders, like Joe and Daisy here, slow down to under 10 miles per hour and allow at least 2 metres. 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
1: The US have removed their bombers from RAF Fairford after a suspected terror plot there. Georgia Lee has the details.
2: America had been using the base since former Prime Minister Sir Keir Starmer gave them permission to do so for defensive strikes in Tehran. But US officials say they flew back last night after three suspicious vans were spotted near the site last weekend. In total, six men have been arrested, the most recent a 25-year-old dual UK-Iranian national who was arrested on suspicion of preparing terrorist acts.
1: Israeli authorities say they've banned Green Party leader Zach Polanski from entering Israel after his party voted to define Zionism as racism. Parents in England will be given extra support to toilet train their children before they start primary school. A survey of teachers suggested one in four children weren't when they started school last year. And an animal welfare charity is calling for tighter restrictions on fireworks. One Kind, based in Scotland, argue new laws haven't committed to limiting when fireworks can be brought and used. From Radio News Hub, I'm Frankie Hess.
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1: Mist and fog clearing in the south to leave a dry day with some sunny spells. Cloudier and windier in the north, though, with some outbreaks of rain there too. Highs today of 21 degrees Celsius.
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0: Well, hopefully it's not too manic where you are. It's not manic here anyway. We've got some great music to get you through your morning. Welcome along, 7:06, Monday the 5th of October. Vincent Lacey here with the Happy Hits Radio Breakfast Show. How are you? Hope you're keeping well. Hope you had a great weekend and hope you're looking forward to more great music through the morning here. And I've got some with Robin, My Chemical Romance and Alphaville, to name just a few. But first, here's Lady Sovereign.
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0: 7:26 on Monday morning. Vincent Lacey here with the Happy Hits Radio Breakfast Show. And stand by for Fragma, Ewan McVicar, and much more after the break.
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2: Here's Alex, pedalling off to work. And here's Nikki, driving off for a morning coffee. You know the drill, Nikki. Allow at least 1.5 metres when overtaking cyclists, or more if driving over 30 miles per hour. And for horse riders, like Joe and Daisy here, slow down to under 10 miles per hour and allow at least 2 metres. Whoever you meet, travel like you know them. 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

0: Monday, the 5th of October, on this day in music history, in 1984, Queen played the first of 9 concerts at the Sun City Super Bowl in South Africa, a somewhat controversial decision considering the ongoing UN-led cultural boycott of the country during apartheid. In 1999, Roger Daltrey announced that The Who would perform as a 5-piece for the first time in 14 years, making their first performance in Las Vegas on October 29th. The show would also be broadcast live on the internet. And in 2000, Beatles fans around the world rushed out to buy copies of the Fab Four's autobiography. The first, written by the band members, attracted more than 1.5 million pre-orders worldwide.
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2: The widower of best-selling author Sophie Kinsella has said she's loving us forward almost a year after her death from brain cancer. Henry Wickman unveiled a plaque in her honour at the Cancer Research UK Cambridge Institute, where scientists are researching new treatments for glioblastoma. Kinsella, known for her Shopaholic series, sold more than 45 million books worldwide. Spoiler alert for last night's Strictly Come Dancing. Chris Appleton became the first contestant to be eliminated from the competition. The celebrity hairstylist and his professional partner Amy Dowden lost their movie-themed dance-off against actress Jamie Winstone and Carlos Gu. The episode saw a peak of 5.6 million viewers. And actress Celia Imrie says she does not want to be remembered for the infamous farts that became one of the standout moments in The Celebrity Traitors. The 74-year-old, who appeared on the show's first series, says she broke wind accidentally because she was nervous. Imrie says she enjoyed taking part in the program, but remains frustrated that she was eliminated halfway through the competition.

Happy Hits Radio on a Monday morning. And if you want to know what the biggest songs in the country are, be sure to check out the UK Hot 40 with Chris Brooks every Sunday from 4. But if you missed yesterday's show, never fear, you can listen to it again right now on the Happy Hits UK website and the Happy Hits UK app.

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You're on Happy Hits Radio and this is Vincent Lacey with The Breakfast Show. And hopefully you can stick around for the next hour, because after the news, we've got David Guetta and Sia, Taylor Swift and Blondie.

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1: US Air Force has withdrawn all of its bombers from RAF Fairford. Georgia Lee has more.
2: It's after a suspected terror plot there. The bombers went back to their bases last night. The US had been using them for their defensive strikes against Iran. On Saturday, counter-terrorism police said a sixth man had been arrested in connection. The 25-year-old dual UK-Iranian national was detained on suspicion of preparation of terrorist acts.
1: Green Party leader Zeb Polansky has been banned from entering Israel after members of the party voted to define Zionism as racism. While he didn't take part in the motion, members backed it by 1,022 votes to 813. Conservative leader Kemi Badenoch says radical measures could be necessary at the next election. Shadow Chancellor Andrew Griffiths will unveil their economic policy today, saying it will be the most ambitious deregulation project in a generation. And it could be a vibrant and colourful autumn because of the hot and dry summer. The National Trust says it's provided all the ingredients it needs. From Radio News Hub, I'm Frankie Hersine.
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0: 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Weather.
1: Mist and fog clearing in the south to leave a dry day with some sunny spells. Cloudier and windier in the north, though, with some outbreaks of rain there too. Highs today of 21 degrees Celsius.
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Well, you know, it's important to stay positive, even if it is Monday morning. Bill Withers kicking off this hour on Happy Hits Radio. Welcome back. 8:06, Monday the 5th of October. Vincent Lacey here. How are you? Hope you're keeping well. And if you've just joined us, you're very welcome too. Hope you're having a good morning. We have Doja Cat, Blondie and Cisco all coming up in the next 20 minutes. But first, here's David Guetta and Sia.

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0: 8:25 on Monday morning. Vincent Lacey here with the Happy Hits Radio Breakfast Show. And coming up after the break, Wyclef Jean, Labyrinth and Ultravox after Jason Derulo next.
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0: Monday, the 5th of October, on this day in 2004, U.S. Secretary of Defense Donald Rumsfeld stated that he had not seen any connection between Iraqi President Saddam Hussein and al-Qaeda in an interview, before issuing a statement several hours later saying that he had been regrettably misunderstood and there was solid evidence of the presence of Iraqi forces in al-Qaeda members. All right. And in 2005, the Catholic bishops of England, Wales and Scotland issue a teaching guide explaining that biblical passages should not be taken literally, but rather treated as symbolic language. Too right. It's the Bible. It's not gospel.
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2: The widower of best-selling author Sophie Kinsella has said she's loving us forward almost a year after her death from brain cancer. Henry Wickman unveiled a plaque in her honour at the Cancer Research UK Cambridge Institute, where scientists are researching new treatments for glioblastoma. Kinsella, known for her Shopaholic series, sold more than 45 million books worldwide. Spoiler alert for last night's Strictly Come Dancing. Chris Appleton became the first contestant to be eliminated from the competition. The celebrity hairstylist and his professional partner Amy Dowden lost their movie-themed dance-off against actress Jamie Winstone and Carlos Gu. The episode saw a peak of 5.6 million viewers. And actress Celia Imrie says she does not want to be remembered for the infamous fart that became one of the standout moments in The Celebrity Traitors. The 74-year-old, who appeared on the show's first series, says she broke wind accidentally because she was nervous. Imrie says she enjoyed taking part in the program, but remains frustrated that she was eliminated halfway through the competition.

Happy Hits Radio on a Monday morning. And if you want to know what the biggest songs in the country are, be sure to check out the UK Hot 40 with Chris Brooks every Sunday from 4. But if you missed yesterday's show, never fear, you can listen to it again right now on the Happy Hits UK website and the Happy Hits UK app. Till I-

8:56 then, would you believe it? We've reached the end of another Happy Hits Radio Breakfast Show. Vincent Lacey about to sign off. Thanks for letting me keep you company. I'm back again tomorrow morning from 7 a.m. Hope you can join me then too. Stand by for Mark Ealy. He's up after the news. And I'll see you tomorrow. Enjoy the rest of your Monday.

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1: The US reportedly withdrew its bombers from RAF Fairford because of new threats made against the base after last weekend's suspected terror plot. Georgia Lee has the details.
2: America had been using the base since former Prime Minister Sir Keir Starmer gave them permission to do so for defensive strikes in Tehran. But US officials say they flew back last night after three suspicious vans were spotted near the site last weekend. In total, six men have been arrested, the most recent, a 25-year-old dual UK Iranian national who was arrested on suspicion of preparing terrorist acts.
1: The Conservatives will unveil their economic policies today. Shadow Chancellor Andrew Griffiths says their plans are the most ambitious deregulation project in a generation. Israeli authorities say they've banned Green Party leader Zach Polanski from entering Israel after his party voted to define Zionism as racism. And engineers in Scotland are teaming up with some in Japan to put whiskey into space. They're planning to put it on a rocket in 2028. From Radio News Hub, I'm Frankie Hess. Sign.
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0: 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Weather.
1: Mist and fog clearing in the south to leave a dry day with some sunny spells. Cloudier and windier in the north, though, with some outbreaks of rain there too. Highs today of 21 degrees Celsius.
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5: Here we go then, another week, 5th of October, Monday morning, and it's just gone 9. Thank you, Vincent Lacey. Back tomorrow, waking you up from 7 o'clock. Right, 4 clues, loads of songs. Hope you've had a great weekend. If you're buckled in and ready to go, let's kick off a brand new week on the Hall of Fame.
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1: Some would call her an arsonist, others would call her talented. 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This is the Hall of Fame, brand new week on your More Music Variety station. Hello, it's Mark Healy with you across the UK. Just gone 9 o'clock on your smart devices. And of course, at happyhits.co.uk, in a year in which ChatGPT was launched by OpenAI. November of this year saw the introduction of mainstream generative artificial intelligence. And my gosh, the world has gone mad for it. World population then reached 8 billion people for the first time in history on November of our chosen year. We're not going back that far this Monday, but have you managed to work out what the year could be? 07507 211766 if you have, or tag Happy Hits Radio Hall of Fame on your socials.

There were some big songs in our chosen year. This is one of the biggest of said year. The excellent Noah Kahan and Stick Season on Happy Hits Radio, where there was turmoil in world politics. I'll tell you more about the clues on that in just a mo. And a huge, huge dance song from David Guetta and Bebe Rexha. We'll finish the Hall of Fame this Monday with that track in a few minutes' time. Looking at what was going on around the world then, Russia launched a full-scale military invasion of the Ukraine in February of our year, triggering major European conflict and global economic sanctions. We sadly said goodbye to Queen Elizabeth II, who passed away on September of our chosen year at the age of 96 after a historic 70-year reign, and was succeeded by King Charles III. And of course, in Argentina, well, it was a big celebration after they defeated France in the final to win the FIFA World Cup in Qatar, making Lionel Messi's first tournament victory. What could our mystery year be? 07507 211766, or it's Mark Ely Radio on the Facebook community this morning. Song choice number three is one of the biggest songs to date from Wet Leg. This is Chaise Longue.

super talented, and I saw them live at Latitude 2026 in Suffolk. Wet Leg and Chaise Longue is the third song on the Hall of Fame this Monday morning. Hello, the happiest radio station on the planet is right here for your taking, for your ears. And no chance of any Monday blues whilst listening to this radio station, let me tell you. Right, let's talk turbulence in world politics, particularly here in the UK, as the leadership experienced extreme turbulence, cycling through three different prime ministers, Boris Johnson, Liz Truss and Rishi Sunak, all within our chosen year. Has that helped you out? If it has, tag Happy Hits Radio Hall of Fame on Instagram and Facebook this morning. Mike in Wyndham, you've got the answer correct. But just in case you're struggling, one fourth and final track from the excellent David Guetta and Bebe Rexha.

brilliant sample, one of the best dance DJs and producers in the world, and the excellent vocals of Bebe Rexha. What's not to love about that track? David Guetta, Bebe Rexha, and I'm Good, the fourth and final song on today's Hall of Fame. Well done, Mike in Wyndham. You were first through with the correct answer. Tommy in Carnforth was the second through with the correct answer. I think by not going too far back, we made it slightly harder than I expected. The year we were looking for on the Hall of Fame this morning then was 2022. Well done if you got the year correct. We go again tomorrow just after 9:00.

Yeah, what we got is a lot deeper. She do her thing and I do mine. I'm never gonna mistreat her. The thing that I love the most is her time. What we got is a lot deeper. She do her thing and I do mine. I'm never gonna mistreat her. The thing that I love the most is her time.

0: Gigi Perez and the excellent Sailor song. Gosh, did this dominate the UK and the national singles chart not that long ago. Right, Feel Good Radio, the happiest radio station on the planet that guarantees more music variety. Speaking of which, at 9.30 on your Monday morning, there's plenty more to cram in before 11. I've got Naina Cherry, 1D, and of course, James Morrison, Rita Ora. All the big songs you need on a Monday morning. They're all coming up. We are back in two, I promise.
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1: 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Naina Cherry and Manchild on Happy Hits Radio. Home, of course, to Courtney in the evening with pick and mix that you cannot miss, but you can definitely afford. Not like everything else in the supermarkets. 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Weekday evenings from 7 o'clock tonight being no exception. Right. Rita Ora and M People to play for you before 10 o'clock. And before all of that, it's time for some rather, I'm not going to say cheesy, but classic pop from One Direction.

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Welcome to the Mark Ely Show. Coming up to 10 o'clock then, we're almost halfway through the show. 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
1: US Air Force has withdrawn all of its bombers from RAF Fairford, reportedly after US officials gained new information about threats against the base. Georgia Lee has more.
2: It's after a suspected terror plot there. The bombers went back to their bases last night. The US had been using them for their defensive strikes against Iran. On Saturday, counter-terrorism police said a sixth man had been arrested in connection. The 25-year-old dual UK-Iranian national was detained on suspicion of preparation of terrorist acts.
1: Andrew Mountbatten-Windsor is taking legal action against Thames Valley Police over the search warrants that led to his arrest. Earlier this year, he was arrested on suspicion of misconduct in public office. A private High Court hearing will take place on Thursday. Spanish Prime Minister Pedro Sanchez has announced a snap election over the country's housing crisis. The vote will take place on the 29th of November. And experts are calling for global action on the link between the use of screens and poor mental health, sleep, and a lack of exercise amongst young people. From Radio News Hub, I'm Frankie Hairsine.
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1: Cloud and wind in the north with the chance of some outbreaks of rain too. Cooler in Scotland but dry with some sunny spells in the south with a high of 21 degrees Celsius.
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do you think when Simply Red wrote this record, they were predicting what would happen in 2026? The irony, money's too tight to mention, from Simply Red on Happy Hits Radio. It's just gone 10 o'clock on the 5th of October. Hello, it's the Mark Ely Show. Funnily enough, with me, Mark Ely. If you want to reach out and say hi, please do. 07 507 211 766. Or you can say hi on Instagram or Facebook this morning.

Doechii and Denial is a River, and before that, the super excellent Kate Nash and Pumpkin Soup. Proving that we really do play more music variety. It's an eclectic mix of music, unlike those other radio stations. They may give away hundreds of thousands of pounds, millions of pounds, but they don't play the diverse selection of music that you get from Happy Hits Radio, which is why more of you are coming back and listening for longer. So if you love the station and you enjoy what you hear, tell your friends, tell your family, get more people listening and making the switch to Happy Hits Radio, because that's what it's all about, isn't it? The best music on the planet, and that's what we do.

All Cried Out from Alison Moyet on Happy Hits Radio. Home to the Professor. He is back on your Drive Time show from 3 o'clock this afternoon. Hope we find you well. Mark Healy with you across the UK on your smart devices. 10:15 then on Monday. Autumn is well and truly here. Temperatures, what is going on with the temperatures? I mean, I'm not complaining. I love the fact that it's warm, mild and very pleasant for October because we are seeing temperatures well above the average for this time of year. But it confuses me. It confuses my brain. And to be honest with you, that doesn't take an awful lot. Yeah. I hope you're enjoying the nice weather as well. Make the most of it because come Wednesday, it's looking a bit wet and moist. So not going to be the very best of days. So the next 48 hours are precious. Make the most of it. This is the-

0: Okay, the song is called Louder. I probably should have warned you that things are getting louder. I'm sorry about that, Ian and Felix, though, who says, nearly blow me speaker mark. That was a little bit loud. Yeah, I'm sorry. DJ Fresh and Sean Evans on the vocals of Louder. Right, not so loud, but we are back in two with Leona Lewis, Imagine Dragons, and some Will Smith. All on the way in the next 10.
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0: truly, this is so good. Will Smith and Men in Black on Happy Hits Radio. The guarantee that we play the very best songs for you on a Monday every day. I mean, this isn't so much a radio show than a friendship group where we come together and just enjoy great music, drama free. 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
1: Yeah. Ursha, baby.

Culture Club, Mr. Vane, plays on Happy Hits Radio. Almost us done for Monday on the Mark Healy Show. We are back just after Vince and Lacey, as we always are, tomorrow morning at 9 o'clock, just after the breakfast show. Stand by, Emily Southgate with you through until 1 o'clock. Carl takes you through the afternoon. Professor back on drive, and then we finish Monday evening perfectly with the pick and mix from Courtney, where you've got everything from the very best in indie, rock, urban, the whole lot. End your evening with Courtney from 7 o'clock tonight. Right, have yourselves a fantastic Monday, and I'll see you back here for the Hall of Fame tomorrow morning at 9 then.

0: I pull up, like, how you pull up, baby? How you pull up? 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I pull up.
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1: The US Air Force reportedly withdrew its bombers from RAF Fairford because of new threats against the base after last weekend's suspected terror plot. Georgia Lee has the details.
2: America had been using the base since former Prime Minister Sir Keir Starmer gave them permission to do so for defensive strikes in Tehran. But US officials say they flew back last night after three suspicious vans were spotted near the site last weekend. In total, six men have been arrested, the most recent, a 25-year-old dual UK Iranian national who was arrested on suspicion of preparing terrorist acts.
1: Andrew Mountbatten Windsor's taking Thames Valley Police to court over the search warrants that led to his arrest. The former Duke was arrested earlier this year on suspicion of misconduct in public office. The Conservatives will unveil their economic policies today. Shadow Chancellor Andrew Griffith says their plans are the most ambitious deregulation project in a generation. And the National Trust say it could be a vibrant and colourful autumn because of the hot and dry summer. From Radio News Hub, I'm Frankie Hurst. Sign.
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1: Cloud and wind in the north with the chance of some outbreaks of rain too. Cooler in Scotland but dry with some sunny spells in the south with a high of 21 degrees Celsius.

Good morning and welcome back to Happy Hits the Radio. It is me, Emily, on your radio until 1 p.m. today. And well, that was Freak by George Michael. And up next on the show is Pet Shop Boys with What Have I Done to Deserve This?

For your Monday, 5th of October, you've just heard Into You by Ariana Grande. And then it was R.E.M. with The One I Love. And then Pet Shop Boys with What Have I Done to Deserve This on Happy Hits Radio. Up next is Supergrass with All Right.

That was Supergrass with All Right on Happy Hits Radio. And up next is The Life of a Showgirl by Taylor Swift. And fun fact for you is The Life of a Showgirl album marked its 1-year anniversary on Saturday, 3rd of October.

0: The Rock Show by Blink 182 on Happy Hits Radio, and it has just gone 11:30. I can already tell that this show is going to absolutely fly by today. Well, if you do miss any parts of a show today, all you need to do is go on to the App Store or the Play Store and type in Happy Hits UK, click that download button, and when the show has ended, you'll then be able to go back and listen to the show.
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Liquor Store by Romy Wolf on Happy Hits Radio. And up next is very much of a nostalgia song. Well, it is Payphone by Maroon 5, and I remember hearing this for the first time. So it is a little trip down memory lane. So let's get to it.

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Oh, I've been taught you, baby. 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
1: You're listening to Happy Hits Radio, and that was Katie Baser with Pretty Boys. And up next, taking you into that 12 PM hour, is The Power of Love by Celine Dion and a little bit of Drake with Hotline Bling. The way-

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1: The US Air Force reportedly withdrew its bombers from RAF Fairford because of new threats against the base. That's after last weekend's suspected terror plot. Georgia Lee has the details.
2: America had been using the base since former Prime Minister Sir Keir Starmer gave them permission to do so for defensive strikes in Tehran. But US officials say they flew back last night after three suspicious vans were spotted near the site last weekend. In total, six men have been arrested, the most recent, a 25-year-old dual UK-Iranian national who was arrested on suspicion of preparing terrorist acts.
1: Andrew Mountbatten-Windsor is taking legal action against Thames Valley Police for the search warrants that led to his arrest. It's over allegations that he'd shared sensitive information with Jeffrey Epstein. Parents in England will be given extra support to toilet train their children before they start primary school. And Bournemouth's Alex Scott has withdrawn from the England squad. It's over a thigh problem, which could see him out for up to 2 months. That's the latest here from Radio News Hub. I'm Matthew Dudley.
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1: You can expect some cloud and wind today in the north with a chance of some rain as well. Cooler in Scotland, but dry with sunny spells over in the south with highs of around 21 degrees Celsius.

Welcome back to the second hour of the show with me, Emily, on your Happy Hits Radio until 1 p.m. today. Well, you've just heard Eager Young Hearts run free by Candy Staten. And now, up next is Eminem with Without Me.

swan song by Dua Lipa on Happy Hits Radio. And up next is It's Raining Men by Jerry Halliwell. And taking you to about 12:30 today will be After Jerry, Crash the Wedding by Busted, and then Paloma Faith picking up the pieces. So you've got all that to look forward to. And don't forget 2468 Motorway by Tom Robinson Band as well.

It's Raining Men by Jerry Halliwell on Happy Hits Radio. And it's been a while since I heard a cover of the Weather Girls version of It's Raining Men. But up next is Crash the Wedding by Busted.

Picking up the pieces by Paloma Faith on Happy Hits Radio for your Monday, 5th of October. Nearly said November there, but it's October. We're not in November just yet. So up next is Tom Robinson Band with 2468 Motorway. And I have a feeling it might get a few of you singing along to it.

0: Now, the question is, where are you singing along to 2468 Motorway by Tom Robinson Band? Well, if you're enjoying what you're hearing and music is one thing you're really enjoying, well, you can go back on the app and you can rehear all of those songs.
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That was Straight From The Heart on Happy Hits Radio. And just before that was Charlie XCX with Rock Music. 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
1: All day, all night. 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What the...

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1: US bombers have withdrawn from RAF Fairford after there have been reportedly new threats against the base. Frankie Hairsine has more.
2: That's right, the reasoning has not been given specifically, but it is reported there have been new threats against the base in Gloucestershire. However, one official who remains anonymous said this new information was part of the same threat warnings 3 weeks ago. More details released in the past 24 hours. It follows an alleged terror plot in which six people have been arrested over and since bailed.
1: Andrew Mountbatten-Windsor is taking Thames Valley Police to court over the search warrants that led to his arrest. He was arrested on suspicion of misconduct in public office, but has always denied any wrongdoing. Two men have died and two women are injured after attempting to cross the English Channel in a small boat. Last night, a number of protests took place over migrant crossings after around 150 people arrived in Hampshire. And Rowan Atkinson is coming to the West End for the first time in 40 years. The award-winning actor comes to the theatres with his show, Rowan Live. That's the latest from Radio News Hub. I'm Matthew Dudley.
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1: You can expect some cloud and wind today in the north, with a chance of some rain as well. Cooler in Scotland, but dry with sunny spells over in the south, with highs of around 21 degrees Celsius.

slightly, then looking back down. World feels like it's caved in, proper sorry frown. 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
1: The US Air Force have withdrawn all bombers from RAF Fairford with reports of new threats against the base. Frankie Hairsign has the latest.
2: The planes have been sent back to their home base in the US, with one official who remains anonymous reporting the new information is in relation to a suspected terror plot a few weeks ago, with more details recently announced. Six men have been arrested and bailed over the incident in Gloucestershire, with the Prime Minister Andy Burnham saying there were strong indications Iran played a part.
1: Downing Street has since clarified that the RAF base is safe. Andrew Mountbatten-Windsor is taking legal action against Thames Valley Police for the search warrants that led to his arrest. Earlier this year, he was arrested on suspicion of misconduct in the public office. That was over allegations he shared sensitive information with Jeffrey Epstein. A private High Court hearing is going to take place on Thursday. Andrew has consistently denied any wrongdoing. And an animal welfare charity in Scotland is calling for higher restrictions on fireworks as they say animals face being traumatised or injured. That's the latest from Radio News Hub. I'm Matthew Dudley.
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1: You can expect some cloud and wind today in the north, with a chance of some rain as well. Cooler in Scotland, but dry with sunny spells over in the south, with highs of around 21 degrees Celsius.

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1: A failed asylum seeker has been jailed for life after trying to break into London's Israeli assembly to launch a knife attack. 34-year-old Abdullah al-Badri was tackled by armed police at the embassy last year. US bombers have withdrawn from RAF Fairford after there have been reportedly new threats against the base. Frankie Hairside explains.
2: That's right, the reasoning has not been given specifically, but it is reported there have been new threats against the base in Gloucestershire. However, one official who remains anonymous said this new information was part of the same threat warnings 3 weeks ago, with more details released in the past 24 hours. It follows an alleged terror plot in which six people have been arrested over and since bailed.
1: Downing Street has said that the base is secure. Hampshire police have this afternoon confirmed 12 people were arrested following a protest last night. Offences included the assault of a police officer, and Bournemouth's Alex Scott has withdrawn from the England squad. It's over a thigh problem which could see him out for up to 2 months. That's the latest from Radio News Hub. I'm Matthew Dudley.
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1: Winds will be easing in the north and rain moving into the more central parts of the UK. Clear spells in the south with fog patches forming. Turning chilly overnight with lows of 10 degrees Celsius.

Happy Hits Radio. It is the Professor. No tricks here. It's just me. Welcome aboard. Thank you so much. I hope your day is going well. Thank you, Carl. You got us here in 814 IT Services. Well, we've got work to do because we have these people and we need to get them through the end of the workday. Let's go.

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1: Happy Hits Radio, it is the Professor. Once again, welcome aboard. Thank you so much for being here. I do hope everything is going smoothly. I know that dreaded first day back to work. What a nightmare. Right? I am not looking forward to what I've got to do today. Not that I have anything particularly shocking or painful to deal with, but at the same time, I don't want to face any of it. At least I've got some time with you guys. That helps.

0: 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And, well, there are a lot of ways to listen to Happy Hits, right? 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

Happy Hits Radio, it is the Roofusser. Boy, yesterday really turned into quite a disaster. So I thought, well, I'm going to go out and check on the house and see if they've gotten the grass mowed, right? I was supposed to have somebody come out there this past week. And of course not, because that would be crazy of, you know, somebody that says they'll do something and then they do it. No, we don't play those kinds of games. So I'm going to have to get after that guy today. But I made the mistake of thinking, all right, well, I'll take the dogs with me, right? So that way we can kind of, you know, spend a little time outside. They get a you-know-what ride, and, well, we'll all go home happy. That's not how it happened, though. No, it was a disaster. So neither of them could quite get comfortable in the car. So that turned an easy 15-minute jaunt into like a 20-minute nightmare. Okay, well, so we finally get there. Grass isn't mowed. And, well, nuts. All right, so let's go inside and check everything out. So we go in and everything's the same, which is good, right? No surprises. I don't want change. I just want to be inside, see everything, move on. That's what we did. So we go to get back in the car, and it turns out, and I didn't notice this while we were driving, Sven had relieved himself in the back seat. So I had to find a way to clean that up with what I had in the car and at a house with no running water. Okay. So that went badly. That just all went badly.

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1: 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All right? 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
1: The US insists the RAF Fairford bomber withdrawal is not linked to a security alert. Six men have been arrested over the past week in connection with a suspected plot targeting the airbase. Downing Street have declined to comment on the withdrawal but say the RAF Fairford is safe. 12 people have been arrested after an anti-migrant protest in Gosport last night. Hampshire police say around 350 people were involved. Conservative leader Kemi Badenoch says radical measures could be necessary at the next election. Shadow Chancellor Andrew Griffiths will unveil their economic policies at their party conference.
2: There's too many disincentives, cliff edges in our overly complicated tax system. The situation where a couple would face losing potentially all of their childcare support as one or other of them earned more than a particular level.
1: And a new James Bond novel is in the works. Historian Dan Jones has been commissioned to write it. From Radio News Hub, I'm Lucy Gorman-Lee.
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1: Winds easing and rain moving into central parts of the UK. Clear spells in the south with fog patches forming. Turning chilly with a low of 10 degrees Celsius.

Hi, The Answer Radio. It is the Professor. And I am so grateful I don't have to come up with a Halloween costume because I don't know what's going on in the world. I'll explain more in 7 minutes. Please don't stop.

Heavy Hits Radio, it is the Refusser. All right, so I was looking to see what are the most popular Halloween costumes this year. And, well, I got nothing. Right, some of these I recognize, right? Like, obviously, dressing up like Dolly Parton. That's going to be big this year. And the guy from Project Hail Mary. So either the spacesuit or his Earth outfit apparently are going to be very popular. I want to be Rocky. If I'm going to do that, then that's what I want to do. I don't know how you would do it, but then... Anyway, so then it, for me, well, and Spider-Man, because there's always a new Spider-Man movie, right? Like, for as long as there's humanity, I think we'll have a new Spider-Man movie every year to drive the sales of Halloween costumes. But once you get past that, it really gets beyond my knowledge of what's going on in the world, right? So there's Dunk and Egg from Knight of the Seven Kingdoms. Never seen it. Let's see, what else is shaking in here? Oh, okay. K-pop Demon Hunters costumes. Okay, I'm vaguely familiar. All right, so operatives from Backrooms. Haven't seen it. What else? The Pit Doctors. Nope, never seen it. Ilya and Shane from Heated Rivalry. I've heard of it, never seen it. Let's see, what else do you got? Odysseus, Athena, and Calypso from The Odyssey. I don't know if this is like The Odyssey or if this is just The Odyssey. like what happened? I used to know all this stuff, but then I got old.

I became a doctor during that 80s montage. Hobby Hits Radio, it is the Professor. And I also became a merchandise salesman. I'll tell you more about that coming up next.

0: That sounds like a high-pressure sales situation. Happy Hits Radio, it is the Professor, and surprise, high-pressure sales situation. So, if you haven't picked up some Happy Hits merchandise yet, well, let me guide you over to the Happy Hits merchandise shop at happyhits.co.uk. There you will find things with the Happy Hits logo. That's what makes it Happy Hits merchandise, and I recommend, urge you to buy it right now. Have you done it yet? Let's go.
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I have no self-control. Happy Hits Radio, it is the Roofbuster. I was talking to my brother yesterday or day before, and because I don't talk to him as much anymore. He doesn't have as far to drive to go to work, so he has less downtime to just while away on the phone, which is kind of sad. I like talking to my brother because we go down the biggest rabbit holes, right? Well, I don't know how we got on the subject. I never know how we get on the subject. But he was talking about, he was like, yeah, did I ever tell you about the time I went to a timeshare presentation? No. Tell me more. So apparently they were at some fancy place up in Michigan or Wisconsin or someplace. And a friend of theirs had it and let them stay in it for something they were doing up there. And at the end of it, in exchange for the visit, you had to sit through a 2-hour timeshare presentation where they, you know, give you the whole spiel and a tour and all of that stuff. Well, at the end of it, my brother was like, you know, they just assume you're going to buy this today. And he was like, they sat us down with paperwork and then they had to go through the long explanation of, we don't have any money. And the guy's like, oh, now everybody says that. And they're like, no, genuinely, we don't have any money, right? Like, we're staying here because it's free, not because we want to check it out to buy it for ourselves. Apparently, the guy got really mad and stormed away. Oh, it's weird. Why was he in that situation?

Happy It's Radio, it is the Refessor, and dining and dashing, never a good idea, but if you're going to do it, do better than this guy. I'll explain more of A Strange But True next hour.

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1: The US insists the RAF Fairford bomber withdrawal is not linked to a security alert. Matthew Dudley has more.
2: Six men had been arrested over the past week in connection with a suspected plot targeting the airbase. It had been hosting US bombers involved in strikes against Iran. The Pentagon has confirmed that the aircraft that were stationed there had been redeployed to their home stations. Downing Street have declined to comment on the withdrawal, but say that RAF Fairford is safe.
1: A failed asylum seeker has been jailed for life after trying to break into London's Israeli embassy to launch a knife attack. 34-year-old Abdullah Al-Badri was tackled by armed police after he jumped onto a fence at the embassy last year. 12 people have been arrested in Gosport after protesters gathered following reports of a small boat crossing. Hampshire police say around 350 people were involved. And Taskmaster will have its first ever live show next year. From Radio News Hub, I'm Lucy Gorman-Lee.
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1: Winds easing and rain moving into central parts of the UK. Clear spells in the south with fog patches forming. Turning chilly with a low of 10 degrees Celsius.

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It is the Professor, and it is soon time for Strange But True. Dining and dashing, always a bad idea, particularly when you're an idiot. Okay? Tell you more in 7 minutes.

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1: Happy It's Radio, it is the Professor, and yes, of course, it is time for Strange But True, and our Strange But True today coming from Georgia. That's where a man was arrested for faking a medical emergency to get out of paying his bill at a restaurant. Idiot. All right, so the guy's name wasn't given, but he found himself at a Red Lobster in Douglasville, Georgia. Okay, now Red Lobster used to be really quite a thing, right? If you were going to Red Lobster, something significant has happened in your life, and this is a celebration. But it's not quite as fancy as it used to be. However, it's still every bit as expensive as it used to be. So this guy's there, and he gets the bill, and it's $63. Now, I don't know if he was there alone, but to be honest, $63 at Red Lobster, not that bad, right? So just pay the bill. But no, he... It's not clear, did he forget his wallet? Did he just straight up refuse to pay? It's not clear. However, he was not planning to pay. So he's 26 years old and he, you know, flags down a waiter and he's like, this is the big one, I'm coming for you. And he thought, like, he's faking a medical emergency. So they call 911 because, well, there's a man suffering in their restaurant. Well, 911 arrives, they send EMTs, and they're like, well, you seem like you're fine. What's going on? He's like, I don't have any money. And he just refuses to pay. Well, then they make another 911 call, and this time it's the police. And they show up, and they try to get the money from him. He still refuses. They arrest him, right? So he goes directly to the county jail, where I assume his meal was a far less fancy than it was at Red Lobster, okay? But he did save $63. He can put that towards the lawyer fees.
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0: Oh, yeah. Me too. Heavy Hits Radio, it is the Professor. I'm going to go and, you know, ice my joints. 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
2: Historian Dan Jones has been commissioned to write a new James Bond novella. It's to celebrate the National Year of Reading. All In pays tribute to the Bond creator Ian Fleming's fourth novel, Diamonds Are Forever, 70 years after its publication in 1956. The new story was announced today, known as James Bond Day, as it was the date the first 007 film, Dr. No, premiered in 1962. The action of the new adventure finds Bond in Sri Lanka in 1954 as the British are leaving. The house where Beatles star Sir Paul McCartney first learned to play the guitar is up for sale at auction this month. The address is the former home of Sir Paul's childhood friend Ian James, where the musician has recalled first holding a guitar, learning his first chords, and is known to have listened to the rock and roll records that fueled his love for music there. And Rowan Atkinson is coming to the West End for the first time in 40 years. The award-winning actor comes to theatres with his show Rowan Live, which will combine his most famous characters alongside some new material.
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4: 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Posse Sawyer on the border.

Uh-oh. Happy Hits Radio, it is the Professor. Earlier in the hour, I was talking about dining and dashing, which is something I have never done, right? It's just never crossed my mind to actually do it. If I consume the food, I'm going to pay for it, even if it hurts my wallet, right? Because that's on me. If I didn't have the money, I shouldn't have gone there in the first place, right? And I've also never actually been thrown out of a restaurant. I know this surprises you, but it's true. My mother has. She told me one time, we used to have a fancy restaurant at home called the Brass Lantern. I remember going to it once, maybe. This was not the occasion she got pitched out of it, but apparently she was there with her brother and her sisters, maybe. I'm not exactly sure, but whatever it was, somehow they started a food fight, and the Brass Lantern, being very elite, was like, well, you need to leave and not come back here. Of course, at the end of the day, joke's on them, because Brass Lantern, out of business, right? It was just too expensive, right? And nobody ever went to it, so bye-bye.

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1: Andrew Mountbatten-Windsor has reportedly been warned not to use the King's private money to fund his legal action against Thames Valley Police. The former Duke of York is launching a bid to quash search warrants leading to his arrest earlier this year. A private High Court hearing is set to take place on Thursday. Andrew has always denied any wrongdoing. Number 10 insists that RAF Fairford is safe after US bombers were withdrawn from the site. Matthew Dudley tells us more.
2: US Secretary of State Marco Rubio says he wouldn't link the departure of aircraft from the airbase to a recent suspected terror plot. Six men have been arrested over the past week in connection with the suspected plot targeting RAF Fairford. It had been hosting US bombers involved in strikes against Iran. The Pentagon have confirmed that the aircraft they were stationed at the base had been redeployed to their home station.
1: And a new James Bond novel is in the works. Historian Dan Jones has been commissioned to write it. From Radio News Hub, I'm Lucy Gorman-Lee.
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1: Winds easing and rain moving into central parts of the UK. Clear spells in the south with fog patches forming. Turning chilly with a low of 10 degrees Celsius.
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0: Heavy Hits Radio, it is the Roof Fusser. Something I was talking about last hour reminded me of a restaurant that we used to go to that doesn't exist anymore. And it was a real tragedy, too, right? So growing up, you know, it's a small rural area, and there are some okay restaurants, but by and large, nothing too fancy. But there was one place called the Mayflower, right? It was a neat building. It was up on stilts, and it was a seafood restaurant. And it was next to a pond. It was a neat little place to go, right? Not wildly expensive, but the food was good. And, you know, we went enough that they kind of knew who we were. So that was nice, too. Well, because it was more or less my favorite restaurant at home, 1 year for my birthday, I got gift cards to the Mayflower. Oh, I was so excited. And I thought, oh, cool. Well, when I'm at home this summer, we'll go. And, you know, so... they were, you know, like on my fridge, and I was just scrolling Facebook one day, and a friend of mine had posted something about, all I could read was the headline, and it was local restaurant catches fire. I'm like, oh no, I wonder what that is. My guy was the Mayflower. I still have gift cards. They owe me $50 worth of seafood. And it, I mean, it was not just a little grease fire in the kitchen. This thing was burnt clean down to the ground. Like, by the time I went home the next time, it was a grassy lot. There was not one thing left standing of the Mayflower. Oh.
1: Guys, we've got to pay the rent. Put some ads on, quick.
2: 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National Highways. And what's that? They said thanks very much.
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2: Historian Dan Jones has been commissioned to write a new James Bond novella. It's to celebrate the National Year of Reading. All In pays tribute to the Bond creator Ian Fleming's fourth novel, Diamonds Are Forever, 70 years after its publication in 1956. The new story was announced today, known as James Bond Day, as it was the date the first 007 film, Dr. No, premiered in 1962. The action of the new adventure finds Bond in Sri Lanka in 1954 as the British are leaving. The house where Beatles star Sir Paul McCartney first learned to play the guitar is up for sale at auction this month. The address is the former home of Sir Paul's childhood friend Ian James, where the musician has recalled first holding a guitar, learning his first chords, and is known to have listened to the rock and roll records that fueled his love for music there. And Rowan Atkinson is coming to the West End for the first time in 40 years. The award-winning actor comes to theatres with his show Rowan Live, which will combine his most famous characters alongside some new material.
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Happy Hits Radio, it is the Professor, and look, we've reached the wrap-up portion of the radio program. Ha ha, perfect. All right, well, that's a good feeling. Hopefully, you are on your way home or you've made it there already. And of course, if you are still working or just getting to work, on your way to work, whatever the case may be, Happy Hits is here for you to help you through, right? As for me, of course, I gotta get ready to hit the bricks, because I gotta go and pretend to be productive, and, well, I don't want to do that. I don't have a plan for this week. You know, they're always hounding you on Friday. They're like, okay, now make sure you have a plan for next week. Okay, my plan is to do my best to wake up on time and be there. Short of that, we're just going to play it by ear and see what happens. All right? I have a plan for next week. Are you nuts? Actually, I do have one thing on the agenda. I've got a fairly important meeting tomorrow with an international client. And so that's cool, and the people are nice and they're fun, but at the same time, they're cast all over planet Earth. So to get it to work time wise, so we can all at least have a hope of being there at the same time, my portion of it takes place at 10 o'clock in the evening. My boss hates that. I like watching him suffer, right? Because he's so very clearly exhausted when this happens. And this is now the second or third time we've had to do this. Yeah. Anyway, so we got to get ready for that today and then, well, play it by ear. So listen, I got to run. Y'all have a fantastic evening. Thank you so much for being here. Stick around. Courtney will be here at 7. And Lord willing, I will talk to you tomorrow.

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1: The former Duke of York has reportedly been instructed not to use the King's private money to fund his legal action against Thames Valley Police. Andrew Mountbatten Windsor's launching a bid to quash search warrants, which led to his arrest, with a private High Court hearing due to take place on Thursday. Andrew's always denied any wrongdoing. The US insists that RAF Fairford bomber withdrawal is not linked to a security alert. Matthew Dudley has more.
2: Six men had been arrested over the past week in connection with a suspected plot targeting the airbase. It had been hosting US bombers involved in strikes against Iran. The Pentagon has confirmed that the aircraft that were stationed there had been redeployed to their home stations. Downing Street have declined to comment on the withdrawal, but say that RAF Fairford is safe.
1: And Taskmaster will have its first ever live show in Manchester next year. That's the latest from Radio News Hub. I'm Lucy Gorman-Lee.
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1: Winds easing and rain moving into central parts of the UK. Clear spells in the south with fog patches forming. Turning chilly with a low of 10 degrees Celsius.

What a brilliant way to kick off tonight's Pick a Mix show with me, Courtney Hill, on Happy Hits Radio. Avril Lavigne there and Complicated. Hello, good evening. Happy Monday. A massive thanks to Dan for covering me last minute on Friday. I was around. I just got stuck in a lot of traffic. I had a bit of a disaster, so I'm really glad he was able to step in and help out on the Friday night show. I hope you enjoyed it as much as I did. And a big shout out to the professor who has just played us beautifully into tonight's Pick a Mix show. Right, let's carry on with that music now. We've got plenty to get through tonight. So here is some Mark Ronson and Miley Cyrus.

So how have we all been doing? It is Monday. It's the start of another week. And can you believe we are really getting through October already? It feels. And you know how crazy it is to be going out in October and it's still really warm, still really sunny. It's really throwing off the autumn vibe, isn't it? But how are we all doing? Let us know. 07507 211766. I'd love to know what you got up to at the weekend or what you might be getting up to this week.

Now, who was successful in getting Glastonbury tickets? I saw a lot about it online. I think I heard it sold out in 42 minutes. It doesn't surprise me, does it? It gets really popular. And I've seen a lot of people who managed to finally get tickets for the first time in years. I'm not sure if they've changed it up, let people get through. Brilliant to hear, though. If you are going to Glastonbury, I can't wait to see all about it next year. Who do we think is going to play? Now, one artist I think has to be there in some capacity is this next artist.

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You're with me, Courtney, here on your Pick and Mix show. And we've got plenty of great tunes coming up for you in today's show. Before 8 o'clock, we've got some Red Hot Chili Peppers to get on for you, as well as some Steps. Now, if that's not a variety in Pick and Mix, I don't know what is. Before that, though, I have to get this song on because I still absolutely adore it. And I hope you do too.

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Motley Crue there, Docs Feelgood here on your Happy Hits Monday evening pick and mix show. It is coming up to 10 to 8, not 20 to 10 at all, on your Monday evening. How have we all been doing and what is our Monday looking like so far? It does feel good, doesn't it, to get to the end of a Monday, because they always feel like they drag on a little bit. Right, as promised, here's some Red Hot Chili Peppers.

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1: Andrew Mountbatten Windsor's reportedly been warned not to use the King's private money to fund his legal action against Thames Valley Police. The former Duke of York is launching a bid to quash search warrants leading to his arrest earlier this year. Andrew has always denied any wrongdoing. Number 10 insists that RAF Fairford is safe after US bombers were withdrawn from the site. Matthew Dudley tells us more.
2: US Secretary of State Marco Rubio says he wouldn't link the departure of aircraft from the airbase to a recent suspected terror plot. Six men have been arrested over the past week in connection with the suspected plot targeting RAF Fairford. It had been hosting US bombers involved in strikes against Iran. The Pentagon have confirmed that the aircraft they were stationed at the base had been redeployed to their home stations, but stressed the US Air Force retained the ability to strike anywhere, anytime.
1: And temperatures are set to drop on Wednesday, bringing frost to the UK. From Radio News Hub, I'm Lucy Gorman-Lee.
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1: Winds easing and rain moving into central parts of the UK. Clear spells in the south with fog patches forming. Turning chilly with a low of 10 degrees Celsius.

You're with me, Courtney, here on Happy Hits Radio. It's just gone 8 o'clock here on your Monday evening Pick a Mix show, and we've still got another hour of music that we're going to get on for you. Don't be surprised that of all of the varieties, we've got Alanis Morissette with an ironic classic, some Paramore as well, and later on some UB40. I don't think I've played UB40 much, but I do adore them. Right, before that though, here's a brilliant cover by Siva.

Now it is October and it is the month of Halloween and it is soon going to be coming around the corner. Do you know what? I've really not been in Halloween mode, which for me is shocking. I absolutely adore this time of year, but where I think I've been away and I've been enjoying the summer, I've just not caught up with it yet. So I started having a panic the other day about what my Halloween costume is going to be, and I've still not decided. Do you know what you're going to be for Halloween? Let us know over on Instagram at Happy Hits UK or by texting in 07507 211 766.

Now, don't forget, if you have missed any Happy Hits shows that you want to go back and listen to, you can do that on our website, happyhits.co.uk. You can also catch up with all things Happy Hits over on Instagram, which is at Happy Hits UK.

Oh, I do love Within Temptation there with The Reckoning here on Happy Hits. Now, we've got plenty coming up for you, but this next one is a classic, and we're going to be playing this just before as well, some music from Samba.

0: I said it was a classic. It's a brilliant one. America, A Horse with No Name. Now, don't go anywhere. We're going to go for a quick ad break, but as promised, I'm going to get some Samba on for you after.
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Now it's not long until Nickelback bring out their brand new studio album. I believe it is the 30th of October that it's coming out. I'm a big fan of Nickelback and I've been enjoying this new album so much already. All the singles they've been releasing. I know they're going to announce a tour. I just know it. Right, we're going to change things up for you now. I'm going to get some JLS on for you.

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1: The former Duke of York has reportedly been instructed not to use the King's private money to fund his legal action against Thames Valley Police. Andrew Mountbatten Windsor's launching a bid to quash search warrants which led to his arrest. Andrew's always denied any wrongdoing. Jordan Pickford nearly caused a crash with careless driving in his Lamborghini supercar. That's what a court heard after the England goalkeeper was pulled over by police after ignoring a giveaway sign in April. Jordan's pleaded guilty and will appear at Chester Magistrates Court in December. Jeremy Clarkson's appeared on stage at the Conservative Party conference, saying it's been a terrible year for farming.
2: If you're an ordinary farmer, it's not just the weather, remember. As Charlie was saying, the attacks come from everywhere, whether it's Iran or Ukraine or taxes or energy costs, whatever it might be.
1: And the new James Bond novel is in the works. Historian Dan Jones has been commissioned to write it. From Radio News Hub, I'm Lucy Gorman-Lee.
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1: Winds easing and rain moving into central parts of the UK. Clear spells in the south with fog patches forming. Turning chilly with a low of 10 degrees Celsius.

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1: Donald Trump says there were some threats that led the US to pull bombers from a UK base. The US president says the military aircraft didn't fly out by accident from RAF Fairford in Gloucestershire. Andrew Mountbatten Windsor's reportedly been warned not to use the King's private money to fund his legal action against Thames Valley Police. The former Duke of York is launching a bid to quash search warrants leading to his arrest earlier this year. Andrew has always denied any wrongdoing. Jeremy Clarkson's appeared on stage at the Conservative Party conference, saying farmers are being attacked from every single angle by rising costs.
2: Well, it's terrible, is the only way of describing it. We worked really hard all year. It was an absolute disaster on the farming side. But I mean, lucky we've got other projects going on now, but the farming is very, very difficult.
1: And Katie Price will be handcuffed to Reform UK MP Suella Braverman in a reality TV show. From Radio News Hub, I'm Lucy Gorman-Lee.
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1: Winds easing and rain moving into central parts of the UK. Clear spells in the south with fog patches forming. Turning chilly with a low of 10 degrees Celsius.

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1: US bombers were pulled from RAF Fairford in the face of some threats. That's what US President Donald Trump says after the removal of the aircraft from RAF Fairford. The former Duke of York has reportedly been instructed not to use the King's private money to fund his legal action against Thames Valley Police. Andrew Mountbatten Windsor's launching a bid to quash search warrants which led to his arrest. Andrew has always denied any wrongdoing. Jeremy Clarkson's appeared on stage at the Conservative Party conference, saying it's been a terrible year for farming.
2: If you're an ordinary farmer, it's not just the weather, remember. As Charlie was saying, the attacks come from everywhere, whether it's Iran or Ukraine or taxes or energy costs, whatever it might be.
1: And former politician Geoffrey Archer has died at the age of 86. His publisher says the former Conservative chairman died suddenly and peacefully at his home between writing sessions. From Radio News Hub, I'm Lucy Gorman-Lay.
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1: Fog slowly clearing with warm sunny spells developing. Some showers possible, but lots of sunshine with a high of 20 degrees Celsius.

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1: Donald Trump says there were some threats that led to the US pulling bombers from a UK base. The US president says the military aircraft didn't fly out by accident from RAF Fairford in Gloucestershire. Andrew Mountbatten Windsor has reportedly been warned not to use the King's private money to fund his legal action against Thames Valley Police. The former Duke of York is launching a bid to quash search warrants leading to his arrest earlier this year. Andrew has always denied any wrongdoing. Jeremy Clarkson's appeared on stage at the Conservative Party conference, saying farmers are being attacked from every angle by rising costs.
2: Well, it's terrible. Is the only way of describing it. We worked really hard all year. It was an absolute disaster on the farming side. But I mean, luckily we've got other projects going on now. But the farming is very, very difficult.
1: And Geoffrey Archer has died at the age of 86. The former politician's publisher says he died peacefully at his home. From Radio News Hub, I'm Lucy Gorman-Lee.
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1: Fog slowly clearing with warm sunny spells developing. Some showers possible, but lots of sunshine with a high of 20 degrees Celsius.

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1: US bombers were pulled from RAF Fairford in the face of some threats. That's according to US President Donald Trump after the removal of aircraft from the base in Gloucestershire. Their Secretary of State, Marco Rubio, previously said the withdrawal wasn't linked to safety concerns. Six men have been arrested over the past week in connection with the suspected plot targeting the airbase. Jeremy Clarkson's appeared on stage at the Conservative Party conference, saying it's been a terrible year for farming.
2: If you're an ordinary farmer, it's not just the weather, remember. As Charlie was saying, the attacks come from everywhere, whether it's Iran or Ukraine or taxes or energy costs, whatever it might be.
1: However, the presenter said he's optimistic about the future. Elsewhere at the conference, Kemi Badenoch warned that radical measures could be necessary in the party's new economic plans. Tribute has been paid to the former politician Geoffrey Archer, who's died at the age of 86. And in the Nations League, Northern Ireland drew 0-0 with Georgia at Windsor Park. That's the latest from Radio News Hub. I'm Jules Eastbridge.
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